secum, acumbaya, banana, acumbaya, moreno, acumbaya, banana, acumbaya, secum, acumbaya, banana.

you know, I was wondering, you know, if you could keep on, because the force, it's got a lot of power, and it makes me feel like, it makes me feel like,

0: to. I'd give it all away if I could just get you. Oh yeah, that's what I'd do, 'cause ain't a gotta, ain't a gotta.
1: La mejor música del recuerdo en Viejitas pero Bonitas, en el Martes Surtido.